The divertimento number 7 in D major, Kirscher Listing 205, another perfect example of some Mozart occasional music, music written for a specific event or an occasion, and almost always by commission, so Mozart got paid and enjoyed writing this music, therefore. Capella Istropolitana was led by Richard Edlinger. This is Classical Public Radio, 89.9 WDAV, and heard around the globe through our web stream at wdav.org. And next, to eminent Hungarian musicians, violinist Ivan Zeneti and the late pianist Antonín Kubelek, next with the Sonatina by Antonín Dvořák.

The Nocturne by the 20th century Swedish troubadour Evert Taube, his son the guitarist Sven Bertil performing with cellist Julian Lloyd Webber and the Royal Philharmonic led by Stephen Kleberry on 89.9 WDAV and WDAV.org. The Brazilian cellist Antonio Menezes, next with pianist Gerard Weiss and the Opus 73 set of fantasy pieces by Robert Schumann.

Richard Strauss's symphonic poem Don Juan. Herbert von Karajan conducted the Vienna Philharmonic. From the Catherine and Wilton Connor Broadcast Studio, I'm Lauren Rico, and this is Classical Public Radio, 89.9 WDAV. Classical music may not solve all our problems, but it sure does make life more enjoyable and a little less chaotic. 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We are in the home stretch of our fiscal year, which ends June 30th. Thanks to the thousands of listeners who have already given, we have just $161,000 left to raise to keep the station on firm financial footing. If WDAV is a ray of sunshine in your life, please consider contributing today. 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

A cue from The Man Who Invented Christmas, Dan Stevens plays Charles Dickens. 4 years after the success of Oliver Twist, Dickens is in financial trouble after the failure of three previous books. He sets out to turn things around with his holiday classic, A Christmas Carol.

Michael Dana's very effective score from the 1996 Canadian film Lilies. And that's a wrap on Real Music this time. Thanks for listening. Real Music is an original production of WDAV in Davidson, North Carolina, and Classical KBOK in Phoenix, with support from listeners like you. I'm Matt Rogers. Join me next time for more Real Music.